Look what we done started. The streets quick to allow it. 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Still I see Kylo drastic. Cynic I see drop to massive. Perfect vision, surgeon lassic. Litanya na jadi apa, kuna jadi masala. Short caller, big baller. Dunia kujelajah.

0: 101.9.
1: 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I know it's dire, my time today. I have these thoughts, so often not yet, to replace that slot with what I once bought. Cause somebody stole my car radio, and now I just sit in silence. Sometimes quiet is violent. 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There's no hiding for me. I'm forced to deal with what I feel. There is no distraction to mask what is real. I could pull the steering wheel. I have these thoughts so often I ought to replace that slot with what I once bought. Cause somebody stole my car radio, and now I just sit in silence.

I ponder of something terrifying, cause this time there's no sound to hide behind. I find over the course of our human existence, one thing consists of consistence, and it's that we're all battling fear. Oh dear, I don't know if we know why we're here. Oh my, too deep, please stop thinking. I liked it better when

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1: Rakita.my. 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

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I know it's dire, my time today. I have these thoughts, so often I ought to replace that slot with what I once bought. 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Sometimes quiet is violent. I find it hard to hide it. 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It's on my sleeve, my skin will scream, reminding me of who I killed inside my dream. I hate this car that I'm driving. There's no hiding for me. I'm forced to deal with what I feel. There is no distraction to mask what is real. I could pull the steering wheel. I have these thoughts, so often I ought to replace that slot with what I once bought. Cause somebody stole my car radio, and now I just sit in silence.

I ponder of something terrifying, because this time there's no sound to hide behind. I find over the course of our human existence, one thing consists of consistence, and it's that we're all battling fear. Oh dear, I don't know if we know what we hear. Oh my, too deep, please stop thinking. I liked it better when my